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1: I like to move it, move it. 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I like to move it, move it. You like to...

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0: 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Yeah, we turning it up.
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0: before you go, there's something I want you to have.
1: 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But wait a minute, isn't this...
0: Yeah, yes it is.
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0: Well, baby, I went down and got it for you.

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3: What do you want, man?
2: My girl just caught me.
3: You made her catch you?
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3: With who?
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2: Hey, what up, girl?
1: Grab my glasses, I'm out the door. 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
1: before
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1: oh God.
0: Cameras point and shoot. Ask me what's my best side, I stand back and point at you. You, the one that I argue with. Feel like I need a new girl to be bothered with. But the grass ain't always greener on the other side.